0: 484, reckless driving.
1: Go for 46.
0: Highway 229, Highway 67. Caller's being followed by the subject of white pickups and tailgating him down 229. Almost hit me multiple times, but they're at the red light there. 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
0: Towards the interstate.
1: Ten four, show me 96.
0: Table.

0: Academy intro. You guys up?
1: Negative, sir.

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0: 8-7-0-5-3-8-8-6-0-3 via edit.
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0: 46 out of 88.
1: Good.
0: Last known location was past an Alco exit. The same vehicle in question was being followed by 44.
1: Okay, they're separated now.
0: 10-4 caller got off that Alcoa and the Tundra kept going.

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0: 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Had negative contact with key holder. Unconfirmed the exact location of where this was coming from, other than the elevator.

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0: 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Also standing by for Battalion 1.
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0: 2010-6, I'll be assisting RDOT subcontractors. We're going to be I-430 northbound, starting at the 4. We'll have both shoulders impacted, placing signs for two-lane closure, 430 northbound from the 6 to the 7.
1: 10-4-1952.

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0: 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Pattern fire getting started.
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0: don't know if I advise, but we're going to have both the left and the middle lane closed. 430 northbound, starting at the 6, going all the way to the 8.
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1: Okay,

All units stand by for a Bubba for a missing person. Out of Alexander. Bubba for Danette Rodenbush, date of birth 10/06/1982, white female. She was last seen leaving 15807 Morgan Hills Cove around noon on 8/25/2026, walking northbound on Highway 111. She was last seen wearing a baggy t-shirt, unknown color, and blue jeans. She does have a mental psychosis, unknown direction of travel. If located, stop, hold, and notify Alexander PD. And above.

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0: If you would, show me en route to that residence on Branchdale Drive. I believe it's 10215. It's some type of disturbance.

0: Sharon route to 10215 Branchdale. Comes back to Denny's Murray out of the city of Conway. 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

0: 44 Central. I have a 51 by name and date of birth on your right.
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0: Last name Murray, Mary Union Robert, Robert Adam Young, first name Denise. 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
1: 174.
0: Be advised, State Police. There's a female walking down the shoulder, 430 northbound, right here at 6A. She's wearing a black dress. She's on the right-hand shoulder. 10
1: more, 2313.

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0: 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Caller, someone's trying to break into our house. Said they were trying to put a code in on the front door.
1: 10-4, 219, code 3.
0: Was a male, blonde hair, wasn't wearing a shirt.

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They're about to do Zach Hallman, so that he's tried to do this before. I'm trying to get a location of where he's at now. Caller doesn't know where he's at now, does it seem?

0: 204, the caller's no longer responding to this over the phone. I hear a lot of background noise.
1: 10-4.
2: Central tonight.
0: 10-4, 44th, 10-8.

0: 204. 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Especially we had Zachary Hyman out of Benton. The ID card suspended. And Sean B, 53, out of Arkadelphia. And Van Buren will be outside of extradition on him.
1: 10. Do they advise whether he's in a vehicle or on foot?
0: Caller's not sure. She's not answering our questions anymore.

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0: 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Wants to speak to an officer. 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
1: 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I'll have that subject. I'll be transporting back to that residence to find out what's going on.
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0: 714 East Elm Street. 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
0: Can I get a MAC channel for a foot pursuit?
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0: Copy, stand by. I'm going to start with time frame of 2 hours. 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
2: I was just checking if there's a supervisor out there.
0: Copy that.

0: We've got another free unit. Let's get somebody to, like, stagecoach and tall timber to kind of at least monitor vehicle traffic coming into this neighborhood.
1: Yeah, 6-1, we can head over there.

0: Texarkana, yes, Stagecoach and Timber.
1: Dylan, I'm returning to land to replace my battery, and then I'll just wait until yours gets low to put mine back up.
2: It's 10-4. If you want to put it up at any point, you can. Just make sure we're at different altitudes. I've also got Hampton over here with his drone if we need it.

0: 6:30 today. Were you talking to me?
1: Yeah, I don't know where you are on the perimeter, but at some point I'm going to need you to come to me in this vehicle.
0: Copy that.

0: Young 5-2 to Crow or Davenport. Brian PD is about to turn on to Timberside from Stagecoach. Davenport.
1: But yeah, I guess if they want to come to 5700 Greenwood Acres, they can start here.
0: Yeah, I copy. Actually, they're turning it on Herndon right now.
1: And Central, can you just make a note in the call notes for 5700 Greenwood Acres?
2: That's the address they were giving.
3: So do we have anybody on Bracey?

0: Is there anyone with keys so they can see what our perimeter looks like, where our vehicles are positioned?
1: Fusus doesn't track our vehicles anymore.
2: I can see a few of them, but not everybody.
3: Young Fox, I'm at Stagecoach South Air, South Chakra.
2: Has anyone went up to Stagecoach in Rockwood?

0: 75 feet approach to confirm. You stated that you ran westbound from 700 Green Acres.
1: From 5700, he ran westbound at least one fence, and then, according to whoever Miller talked to, then he popped up north like two blocks from us.

0: up rather quick, and we're watching our location over here. I mean, he could have gotten that far north, but I don't know how quick he was moving. Because again, I think I got him pretty good with the car, and then I got back to my car and put the drone up pretty quick.
1: Hey, just information. I don't know if it's anything, but they're the third house on the north side, third house from the third house west of Green Acres on the north side of Java Court. There is what appears to be like a trash can or something. It's offset from the house, but it's giving out a lot of heat from the base of it. I don't know if it's possible that maybe one of them got in there, but just information on that. It's in the backyard.
0: So that's on Java?
1: It's in 4, north side of Java, 3 houses west of Green Acres. It's in the backyard. It'll be on the southeast corner of the backyard.
0: Do we have a floater that can maybe go over there? We're about to get out with this dog.
2: Yeah, okay, so we'll head over.
1: Like I said, I don't know. I can't tell exactly what's up with it, but it's pretty well offset from the house, so I find it hard to believe that it's going to be something electrical.

0: Yeah, it's indeed a trash can.
1: 10-4, that was the heat I was seeing. If there's nobody in it, then it's just residual.
0: Yeah, nobody in it.

0: just information. We've still got cars pulling into the neighborhood.
1: Hey, don't let any cars in the neighborhood.

0: 484 Central. I'm 97 in the area. ATL. 10-4.
1: And Lanehart, and I think that blocks this whole area.
2: Young 82, just info. The house that we checked that backyard for is 6 Java. So if you guys have the K9 over here and starts tracking this way, we did walk through there. It's going to be the track for us.
3: All right, information, we're tracking west from the end of the pursuit. Do we have anybody at Lanehart and Stagecoach? If so, if not, I'll move from Shackleford and Stagecoach if you need me to.
1: Scoot there, that'll probably be a better spot to hold anyway. So make sure we're not letting any cars in this neighborhood, not just monitoring, no one can come in this neighborhood. And if any car leaves, you've got to look at everybody in these vehicles if they're leaving.
3: Okay.

0: 40. There's a car parked over here. I believe it's on Jake, and a person got out of it walking towards your location.
1: I think somebody made contact with him. It's an older guy trying to get home.
0: Yeah,

0: through. I've got about a minute of flight time before I got to bring mine down.
1: All right, I can spin mine back up, but I've only got one more battery.
0: That's 10-4. You can just save yours. I'll bring it back. I've got five more batteries.

0: 7-4, where's the dog tracking?
1: North, we just crossed over gate.
0: So, ma'am, he probably went north because there's no fences to obstructions running, so he probably went more north of this location.
1: 10-4, we just reached Java Court. And on Java Court, there's a couple, or an open gate on the north side of the street.
0: Did we get somebody on bracing?
2: I'm at Green Acres, or Greenwood Acres and Bris.
3: Does anybody else out here have a drone besides Dylan?
1: Actually, into the back of 6 Java Court.
2: Okay, I'll get to Devonport. That's going to be the house that we checked. That's probably from us.
1: Y'all check this yard?
2: Yeah, it's 10-4. We check the yard and then we check the residence itself. It's unoccupied. Back door is unopened, or was open.
1: Copy.
4: Bro, I've got mine out here as well, but I'm watching over for Dylan.

0: when you land, you guys may go to, like, tall timber and tall pine, like the farther north section of this neighborhood, and, like, scan from there back south towards us if this person did keep pushing north.
1: Same for him, back up.
0: I checked pretty good north up to, like, where this pond is in the curve of Timberside, but I don't know, maybe, like, Pecan Lake, Timber Valley, there's some backyards in there. Or, yeah, maybe, like, the Bracey side of that kind of separation, that tree line.

0: this is Trey Smart, Bryant PD. Do you have the 28 on the white Altima you are out with?
1: Yeah, it's a white Honda Civic. It is Boy, Mary, Victor, 67 young.
0: Copy, thank you.

0: we ever get somebody to stagecoach in Herndon?
1: Yeah, there's somebody sitting there.
2: Yeah, young 62 worse in here.

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I'm just verifying through this video. Smaller build black male with a black, toboggan hair cap looking thing, and then a long sleeve blue either shirt or jacket.

0: 44. You can show me 98. You see it in all Victor Cove area.
1: 10-4.

0: narrow back up, where have you been looking or are looking?
1: Your traffic broke up. Was that for me?
2: We've currently tracked the corner of McPherson and Herndon, still northbound.
0: Dylan, where have you been looking most lately?
1: I went through Timber Valley and Tall Pine. So hit the Pecan Lake Road area.
3: Hey, so that was obviously with the dog's information. We weren't able to clear the car or the cart if the dog is tracking over there where the dog is located in the yard.
2: E10 on that traffic, please.

0: you can just go. I see that they're heading towards Bracy Lane.
1: Somebody left this F-150 down in here near where the pursuit ended.

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1: 190.
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0: If there's any, he's going to move over towards the Pound Lake area. He's probably that direction.
1: Young 5, clear to y'all. I'm at Lane Mart and Stagecoach. Y'all are tracking pretty good north. You want me to move to that area?
0: No, I want to move it up to Pound Lake.

0: I have two subjects walking southbound on Timberside. What was the description of suspect again?
1: Smaller black male, long sleeve blue shirt with a black like head cap. Possibly, again, with like one shoe, because there's one of two different types of shoes in this car. So, Alan, you can move to Lanehart and McPherson if you'd like.
2: Copy.

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0: 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Greenwood, I guess.
1: 10-4 starting contract to the pursuit end.

0: Young Fox here to Crow. We closing this perimeter down.
1: Give us 1 second.
0: Hi, 10-4. I got a guy over here at Lane Hart and McPherson trying to yell him.
2: Verify he lives in here and let him in.

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1: Little Rock is now clear of Mac 11. We appreciate it.
0: Roger. Y'all have a good night. 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
1: Yes, sir. 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
1: 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If you will show me in service in Pulaski County, y'all have a good day.
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1: 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I barely copied any of your traffic. All I got was 10-6 inspection.
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0: 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Go ahead. 42,613, 42613. 10-4. 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
1: 934-052-387. 934-052-387. Should return to Matt Kidder, King, Ida, David, David, Edward, Robert is the last name. White male.

0: Hello, con Salón. We're turning on Matt Allen Kidder, date of birth 02/13/1996. His medical cert showing code not accepted interstate, status not certified, class A, status and CO valid, CDL eligible, endorsements none, restrictions none, showing 1052, no prior traffic.
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1: 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Angel 7, I'll be in the truck. Seven, copy.

0: 496.
1: Can you show me 10A? Good morning.
0: Ten four ten eight. 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

0: to. 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There's going to be a blue Toyota. It's going to be a construction worker. He's parked in a reserve spot.
1: Two four.
0: The driver's going to be by the blue lift right there to the right.
1: What?
0: Or the left. I call it as the left of the entry.
1: 10-4.
2: Yeah. Only in the elevator building heading that way.
3: 26, I'm out of here. I can handle it.
1: 10-4.
2: 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The rest.

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0: No, Arkansas, Paul Tom, 254741. The Arkansas, the Highway 425 and Liddell Road, 10-6 inspection.

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0: 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I'm 745.

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0: 56 and 66. If I can't get y'all, go to 2 Capitol Mall. I've got a complaint of a vehicle double parked. It's going to be a Tennessee tag 28871 Frank on a Ford Expedition.
1: Six, 10-4.

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It's going to be a gray van with solar panel on top.

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0: 56. Can I get that 28 return for the Expedition?
1: You broke up a little bit. Can I get you the 10-9?
0: Can I get the 28 return for the Ford Expedition?

0: James Hunt out of Tennessee. It's 52. It's a 2014 Ford.
1: What's the address in Tennessee?
0: 1925 Wood Oak Drive. Zip code is going to be 38016. That city is going to be Cordova.

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1: Yes.
0: Good morning, 10-8 Courthouse.
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0: 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They're going to move the vehicle.
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1: Copy, 20 minutes. Zero, Fox, that patient's actually going to be directly admitted now. You know how to call the ED with report.

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0: 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I'll be 10-8 at the courthouse.

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1: Hey, just getting word from one of my coworkers that you guys advised us this patient is now directed med. Is that correct?
0: Yes, that's correct.
1: Do you have to have a room assignment for us, please?
0: Copy 3E04.
1: Thank you.
0: 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Dispatch is 3E06.
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0: 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Nothing heard. 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Recalling the Fayetteville Office. Nothing heard. Russellville Office. Recalling the Russellville Office. Nothing heard. Baxter County.
1: This is Baxter County. Loud and clear.
0: Good morning, Baxter County. I copy you loud and clear. Benton County, Rogers.
2: Good morning. This is Benton County, Rogers. I read you loud and clear.
0: Good morning, Benton County, Rogers. I copy you loud and clear. Benton County, Siloam Springs.
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4: Brian, Engine 3, copy. I've been around Spring Hill, North Lake. Ford F-150 is in the ditch. There was airbag deployment. Male has multiple lacerations. There is no road blockage.
0: Recalling Carroll County. Nothing heard. Conway County.
5: Good morning, this is Conway County. We copy you loud and clear.
0: Good morning, Conway County. We copy you loud and clear. Crawford County. Recalling Crawford County. Nothing heard. Franklin County.
6: Good morning, Sage Hill. Franklin County. Read you loud and clear.
0: Good morning, Franklin County. We copy you loud and clear. Johnson County.
7: Good morning, State Health. This is Johnson County. We hear you loud and clear.
0: Good morning, Johnson County. I copy you loud and clear. Logan County, Boonville.
8: State Health. This is Logan County, Boonville.
0: Good morning, Logan County, Boonville. I copy you loud and clear. Logan County, Paris. Recalling Logan County, Paris. Nothing heard. Madison County.
9: Copy you loud and clear.
0: Good morning, Madison County. I copy you loud and clear. Marion County.
10: Marion County, loud and clear.
0: Good morning, Marion County. I copy you loud and clear. Newton County. Recalling Newton County. Nothing heard. Perry County.
11: Perry County, read you loud and clear.
0: Good morning, Perry County. I copy you loud and clear. Pope County.
12: Good morning, State Health. This is Pope County. I read you loud and clear.
0: Good morning, Pope County. I copy you loud and clear. Scott County. Recalling Scott County. Nothing heard. Searcy County. Recalling Searcy County. Nothing heard, Sebastian County. Recalling Sebastian County. Nothing heard, Springdale Outreach. 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Copy you loud and clear. Van Buren County.
13: This is Van Buren County. I reach you loud and clear.
0: Good morning, Van Buren County. I copy you loud and clear. Washington County.
14: Say health. This is Washington County. I read you loud and clear.
0: Good morning, Washington County. I copy you loud and clear. Yell County, Danville.
15: Good morning, this is Yell Danville.
0: Good morning, Yell County, Danville. I copy you loud and clear. Yell County, Dardanelle. Recalling Yell County, Dardanelle. Nothing heard. 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
16: Good morning, State Health. 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
0: Good morning, Carroll County. I copy you loud and clear. Any other stations?
17: 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This is Logan County, Paris.
0: Good morning, Logan County, Paris. I copy you loud and clear. Any other stations?
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0: Good morning, Northwest CDNS. I copy you loud and clear. Any other station? The Arkansas Department of Health concluding the Northwest Region AWIN radio check. 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

0: 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Just confirming that I've got a 9-minute ETA on Piper.
1: It's 10-4, sir. 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
0: 440 East, taking the 5, go back with Arkansas 28. Paul Tom, 228-678. 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
0: 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Caller advising that the Friars have caught on fire. There is planes and smoke. Everyone's been evacuated.

0: 15 that's all federal.
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0: 497, any mileage ready?

0: Sergeant 2 Battalion 1. Benton just reported the fire's out and canceled all units that were not on the scene. Great. Central Bright Battalion 1. 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
0: 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I'll be on I-30, well, north and south, man. We'll be with the sweeper crew.
1: 10-4, 0854.

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1: We're fixing to start from the south end, go all the way to the north end and back, so I think we're doing the whole I-430 with the sweepers.
0: 10-4, 08-55.

0: 203 traffic. Yeah, with a white and color Honda Civic, Arkansas, Boy Edward Paul, 59 George, BEP 59G. Looks like we're going to be stopping on Brookwood at the water treatment facility.
1: Comes back as described, January 2027. Coverage is confirmed to 52.

0: 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I'll be now in unit 8211.
1: 10-4. 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
0: 10-4. It's 41066. That's 41066.
1: 10-4.
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1: 10-4. 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
1: Eastbound at the 5, it's a white and black triaxle down truck, pulled into the rear.

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0: 501-246-1044.
1: And how long are you going to need the channel for, and which county are y'all going to be operating in?
0: Ouachita County, about 5 o'clock.
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0: 50 dispatch, all now the 10A and unit 8208. Do you have the beginning miles on this unit?
1: Negative.
0: That's 4264.
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1: 10-4.
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It just got put up not long ago. And there's a pretty good chance that's probably where he's staying.

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1: There, 10-4.

vehicles down there at the address, but the dad to Savannah said that she doesn't have a car right now either. Usually just bums rides, so there's a chance she's there. I say we still go make contact and see where it takes us. Secondary address is going to be that one that Cody's going to. Let's go ahead and roll. Hey, let's see if these guys can set up on the wood line on the other side right quick, Revis.

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1: Hey, Tony, whenever we get up there, can you kind of just push around to the four side of this house on the south side? Look at the back door.
0: 10-4, will do.
1: Can't get a vehicle back there. 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
0: 98 from court. I'll be stopped here right at 183. White garbage truck, no 28 on the rear. So give us a little bit.
3: Five people. We'll slow up. Slow roll. We're about 3 minutes out still. Certain vehicles.
4: No, there's a possible like Nissan Altima and a possible white SUV. I don't know if they caught it here.
3: Temple.
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3: Hey, we're good to go. Yeah. I did 1 minute though.

0: 10-6 here, 270 on the westbound side at Central Avenue. We're going to have the right lane blocked at this time. We're going to be doing sign repair work.
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0: again? I'm sorry.
1: Any changes over there?
0: Nothing. There's a vehicle in the driveway. No movement yet.

0: I don't think anybody's here, or maybe it's just him.
1: Yeah, I haven't heard any movement, no movement in the windows. I don't know if anybody's here.
0: You want to go ahead and push on over to Cypress? Cody's it.
1: Yeah, let's do it.
0: All right, let me get my bag.

0: 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Hey, no.
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2: You guys still got a visual of the back?
1: No, we're pulling off.
2: Don't pull off yet. Maintain visual.
1: Good copy.

All right, Stephen, the pull off. I think we're going to roll straight to Baker. Will put any other information out over the radio. You guys are good to pull off. Airport. We show myself and 496 en route to 319 Lamplighter Drive for an open door.

0: I just showed him a picture of who we were looking for, because I'm sitting out here on the road watching. That's going to be Daddy's house at 12 Valley Loop. And he pointed down here by where I'm at. There's a crappy camper that's sitting in a grown-up area. And he said, in that camper right there is where he'll be. And if he runs out, he'll run through the woods and try to get back down to Daddy's house.
1: You sure you're not looking at it on Martin? Because that's his Daddy's house right there.
0: Say that again.
1: Can you show him the picture of Ronald Martin and Corey Ferguson?

0: Cody, can you drop a pin on the map of where that camper's sitting?
1: Yeah, 10-4.
0: Baker, let's just go back to the meat spot so we can come up with a good plan on how to hit this next house.
2: One of the maintenance guys was talking to him when I pulled up.
3: 10-4, if you can't make that turn, take him back on Wood Lane around.

0: 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We do have an open door.
1: Stand for. Central to all units. 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

0: Dwayne, if you had any other traffic, I didn't hear you. I got out of the car, was speaking with him. Correction 26.
1: 10-4, I was advising if he can't make that turn, take him back to Wood Lane and bring him in the correct way, if you can.
0: 10-4, he says he can make it, but I don't think he's going to be able to make that.
1: 10-4, and 10-22 will take him to Wood Lane. You can just bring around that loop and bring him in the correct way.
0: The unit that's behind me, can you take him out to Wood Lane? Take him back out to 7 and bring him right back in?
2: That's 10-4. I was going to show him how to do it, but I got it.
0: 10-4, I told him he wasn't going to make this turn. He's going to follow you 35.

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0: Tillman.
1: Room is 67. 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
0: 10-4, 10-22.
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0: I'll be taking this driver down to the on 165 at the dollar store, the road right there beside it. I'll let you know when 97.
2: Three. 172, Little Rock.
1: 172.
2: You will contact Cabot Police and also MIMS, exit 19. Here in Cabot, we have an accident at the intersection here. One lady's behind the wheel. It looks like there's two cars involved. One lady's still in the vehicle. I hadn't made it over to them, but if you'll contact Cabot there at their main intersection here off exit 19.
1: 10-4, 10-23.
2: 10-4.

0: that just left there, they asked me if I was looking for Corey. They said he's not at the camper. They said they can't stand him.
1: I think we got a marching to go stop that car. We'll do an interview on.
2: Baker, go ahead and take the rear of the camper once we get there.

0: 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Traffic.
1: 196.
0: Yeah, with Arkansas, call Tom 221735. Be Highway 278 near the Monticello Sports Complex.
2: 10-14-25. And she goes, but yeah, y'all can go and search camper. He said, but Corey's not over there.
3: Silver car is almost to the road here.
2: Baker, you still want us to make contact at the camper, or you want us to wait?
3: It's just right here. Hey, that car is coming north. Hey, Reed, this is coming around to you. We're going to make contact at the camper.
2: Male driver of the car look like a female in the passenger seat, if that's the one we just passed.
3: Yeah, it is. That's the one that stopped and talked to me down here.
2: Was he in contact with
3: us? Yeah. If there's stop right there, I'm going to get out and talk to him.
2: Sure.
3: Like 20 minutes ago or so.

0: 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They advise they have MEMS 1019 already.
1: 10-4, thank you. Also, just to be informed, Cabot is 97 as well, and MEMS, I do hear them. They should be close by. Thank you for your assistance.
2: There's 6-1, all right.
0: 6-1?
2: 28 out of Texas, or Arkansas, when ready.
0: Go ahead with it.
2: King 7955-84, can I get a return?
0: 10-4, stand by on that.

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1: Just for information, the fire department is there as well. 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
3: Boy David George, 86 Lincoln, BDG 86L.
2: Jason Henry, 16 Velanco Lane, Bologna.
4: Four 196,
0: Sarah.
4: 196. Yeah, guys, I moved this out to the cul-de-sac here, State Highway 530 and 278. We're gonna be 10-6 inspection, size and weight.
0: 10-4, 10-30.

0: came out here last year. This 8-car mansion wasn't sitting right here.
1: No return.
2: No return out of Texas or Arkansas. I'm getting expired.
1: No return out of Arkansas.
2: 10-4, ready for a VIN number?
1: Go ahead.
2: 1 Mary, 1 Adam Noor, 09 Young, 5 Boy, Mary, 00. 7553. It's a 2011 Mack truck.
1: 10-4, 10-32.
3: Stand by.
4: Information.
3: Yeah, let's go ahead.
1: Six 671 is inside of Arkansas.
2: 10-4, man.
3: Trailer, I'm going to go over here and talk to these people. This trailer right here, this is where we arrested last time.

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0: Return on that bin out of Arkansas. License King 795584, expiration February 2026, year 2011. 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Coverage is confirmed.
1: 10-4, and it is expired, correct?
0: 10-4.
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0: 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I'll be out at Big Mac first floor for a few.
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0: Cody. 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
1: Simple. Just going to try to see what all vehicles we got there.

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0: He showed me 98 from the Harley shop. He showed me 10-8 back in my unit. Equipment number 7444.
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0: Traffic stop, 57 southbound at the 19 with Arkansas. Boy north, north, 94 Frank. Boy north, north, 94 Frank.
1: 10-4, 10-42. 88.
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3: We had a highway 229 in Creek Road, Arkansas, 437. X-ray William John, 437 XWJ, be on a white Chevrolet.
1: Comes back to a white Chevy Equinox, November 2026. Coverage is unconfirmed. It's 52.

0: We checked 29.
1: Hey, Cody, the next target address is likely going to be 29 Snow Gap. 29.
0: All right, I'm going to lead us in. Hey, we're just going to call again as well. Mark Aaron and Revis, Walter 23, 26, if y'all would go to the back.
1: Mark, I would say take the 2-3 corner if you can.
2: Nobody current at 29.
0: Thank you. Sorry, I was going through a bad spot. I missed some of that traffic. Where are y'all hitting?
3: 29, Snow Gap.
0: You say 35 or 29?
3: 29.
1: There's going to be a black Dodge truck and a motorcycle there, Cody.
0: Yeah, I think I just passed it.
2: But Luke Mays does have history to that address. He's just closed out now.
0: Yeah, Mark, if you take the 2-3 corner and Revis, two, 2-3 corner from that, everybody else just kind of stay to the front. I'll do call outs. Hey, there's a white male out front that's seen my car.

0: Innan jag...
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2: Yeah, we're 3 minutes out.

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1: 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He's going to the back of the house.
2: Yep, that was the plan.

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2: Roger that.
1: Temple.

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1: I'll be out at 3200 South Reynolds with Arkansas 28. Adam King Mary, 55 boy, AKM 55B, displayed on a white Toyota RAV4.
0: This is Jack as described, October 2025. Coverage is confirmed at 52.

0: Yeah, I think that's the one that came out all ago that I saw.
1: Peace.

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0: 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Allora,

0: About how old is he?
1: About 45 or 50.
0: 10-4. Stand by. Scott Everett Murphy out of Conway. I'll get you an address here in a second.
2: We got a Conway address, 1224 Jersey Street, Conway.

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1: I'll be out Bryant Parkway. We pulled into the City Park, Mills Park. I got a gray truck pulling green dump trailer. He's got an Arkansas 28 of Adam Boyd, 970-464.
0: 1104.
1: I'll be 10-6 and 6.
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0: Did you load her up? Traffic stop 57 southbound on the 16 exit with Minnesota King Sam Union 047. King Sam Union 047.
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0: Scott Murphy now has history in Florida.
1: Well, we just found out that Scott Murphy's living on a camper on someone else's property. We don't know the other individual. So we're trying to narrow it down on maps.
0: 10-4. Is it going to be somewhere close to where we're at?
2: Yeah, 10-4, next road down. Ballard Road.

0: Hey, Baker, he said he's willing to take a ride with us and show us where it's at. If you want to just take one person over there, a couple people, and figure out what house it is.
1: Yeah, we can take my truck.

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0: Make 10-6, traffic stop. 270 at Central Avenue. Gonna be out with Arkansas. George Edward 277. If you could go ahead and get me a Garland County Court A, please.
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0: 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It's expired December 2025. My apologies. Goes back to Tommy Stewart Trucking, Inc. out of Little Rock. Insurance is showing advisory, 1052.
1: 10-4. 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Middle initial S. Sam. White male, date of birth 1975-0614.
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2: Were you able to get that Garland County court date?
0: They're getting it now. I'm on the phone with them.

I asked them for a traffic court date, and I guess that's not something that they're familiar with hearing, but they gave me a mandatory court date of September 28th of 0900 and a non-mandatory court date October 2nd, 1500.

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2: 683, Little Rock traffic.
1: 683.
2: 30, eastbound, just past exit 106. Going out to Oklahoma, I believe it's Boy Nora, 3136.
1: Go ahead. Just confirming you're still out assisting with RDOT.
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0: Meet traffic stop 440 East at about the 4. I'll be out with Michigan trailer tag. Frank 312015.
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1: I've moved this stop to the eastbound wide spot of the 5. Show me 10-6 inspection, please.
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0: That property comes back to a Wayne Terrence on Onyx. 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

0: Hey, that new target location's a lot closer, Steven. 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
1: Out of Texas, one out of Connecticut. My number when you're ready.
2: Hey, Mark, go ahead with him.
1: First one out of Texas. That was going to be 0552-1858. Should come back to a white male out of Texas. Mr. Ryan Hillard, date of birth 3/3/1982, showing to be 53. Let me know when you're ready for the second.
2: Go ahead with the second.
1: Just want to be out of Connecticut, 07-991-2654. Mr. Jordan, black male out of Connecticut.
2: Good morning, Sam. I just want, I'm going to rerun him, my name and date of birth.

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1: Hired him, go ahead.
0: 10-4, you're Ryan Lee Hiller. Cita should have a valid class out of there, expiring 3 of 2033. He has restrictions, corrective lenses, tank endorsements, medically certified, non-accepted interstate. Just be advised that he is going to be possibly 253 out of the state of Texas for an F rank. The original offense is assault. He also shows to have violent tendencies. Looks like it's going to be a surrounding state pickup for extradition. I will send a hit on that. For your second individual out of Connecticut, Jordan Corbett, he does show to have a valid CDL status, expiring 7 to 2030. He will be 1052 by name and date of birth. Are you 1050? Would you like another unit?
2: 179, Lord.
0: 179?
2: I'm still 10-6 and 3.
0: 10-4, 1141. 683, are you 1050? Do you want another?
2: 10-4.
0: 10-4, I copy that you're 10-4. I'll get this hit sent for you.
2: 693, Lord.
0: 693.
2: Traffic stop, 57 southbound, 19th with Arkansas, 806, young Edward David, 806, young Edward David.

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0: For the Jordan Corvette subject out of Connecticut, can you confirm his restrictions, please?
1: It just shows blank. They're not given any restrictions. Let me see if I can get traffic history for him.
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0: 93 Lara, did you have traffic?
1: 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I replayed your traffic and it's too fast, it's all run together.
0: 10-4, 806 Young Edward David. 806 Young Edward David.
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0: 10-4.
1: One nine six.
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1: 是。Can you repeat that?
0: 1024.
1: 1024, thank you.
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2: 对。Yeah, Highway 229 and Larry's Pizza, Arkansas 455, Victor Frank Young 455 BFY. We got a silver Toyota.

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2: 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I'm out with you.
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3: 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Naughty Murphy's date of birth.

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0: 10 4, that 29 is going to be confirmed. They will extradite if you can transport him to the local detention center.
1: Okay.

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0: Poplar Rock Central, Unit 683. Ten-four, will you be taking to Saline County?
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1: 179. 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
1: Ten four, I'll show you public service.
3: Ten four, thank you.
0: Three three central traffic.
1: Good.
0: We had on East Allen, Westbrook, Arkansas, Adam William Edward, 80 Paul, AWE 80P, you know, white BMW.
1: Comes back as described, February 2027, coverage is confirmed 52.
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0: Hey, Steve-O, Mark and Guppy are going to take rear security. They're going to go to the next driveway over and hike in behind the compound. Target's likely to be in a fifth wheel RV at a... ...293 West Cricket.
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1: 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(902-908-590) should return to James Weems, date of birth 9/17/55, white male.

0: 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I'm also going to be escorting this co-driver to the inspection. That's 113.
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0: 179. 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
1: 88.
0: Turn traffic stop, 440, eastbound at the 5. It's with a white truck tractor, great dump style trailer. It's Arkansas call time, 236618, PT 236618 out of Arkansas.
1: 10-4, 1218.
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1: 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Thank you.

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1: 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Go ahead.
0: She's going to be 53 out of England PD for misdemeanor cite and release warrant, contempt times 2 for no liability insurance, no extradition limits. She's got numbers. Traffic, extensive traffic. Class D, his status is valid, endorsements and restrictions none. I'll just go ahead and send that hit for you.
1: 10-4.

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0: They advise warrant is valid and the police issue a court date of September 24th at 9 a.m. I'll put in the notes for you.
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1: The time I went in custody.
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1: Southbound with Arkansas, Adam Union, Adam Paul Robert Zebra. Adam Union, Adam Paul Robert Zebra. Possible hit and run vehicle. Can you get a state unit? I'm going to be on the river bridge.
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2: Traffic stop 27 southbound on the 16 exit with Arkansas 857 X-ray Young David. 857 X-ray Young David.
0: Ten four, 1241.

0: 179?
1: Traffic, be Highway 35 North. Gonna try to stop at Providence Church. Arkansas 28 is Paul Tom 224-776. It'll be a log truck.
0: 10-4, 142.

0: 3. AST's already got someone 10-19.
1: 10-4. I'm going to try to get him to move up here to exit 9. Well, give me just a minute and I'll tell you where I'm going to have him move to so I can get back with the RDOC crew.
0: 10-4, 43.
1: Can you copy a DL and a 28? All right. You've already got the 28 for the one car. Can you copy a DL number?
0: Go ahead.
1: 908-504-822. 908-504-822. That'll be one of the vehicles. You want to pass it to ASD?
0: 10-4, 1244.
1: The other 28 is going to be Boy Robert Adam Victor Nora Young. Boy Robert Adam Victor Nora Young.
0: 10-4, 1244.

0: 98 from now. We've had to move up here to exit 9. And they were heading back northbound. They're supposed to pull over.
1: So have they pulled over at exit 9, or are they still going?
0: I had them pull up to exit 9 and wait on a trooper.
1: 10-4. Are you staying out there?
0: Negative. I'm going back to the RDOT details, so send me back out with RDOT detail.
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Your call is going to be a Kimberly Dismond. 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She just wants it on record.

0: 693 Little Rock. Traffic stop, 57 southbound, 19 with Arkansas, boy Frank, 090. Boy Frank, 090.
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1: I don't know who we named as team leader.
0: The guy at DEA.
1: You'll have to pretend that I walked on you.
0: Yeah, stand by. We might have figured it out. Stand by.
1: All right. And I do have the team leader in this vehicle.

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Engine 3, copy, en route, 5918, Wedgewood. Caller stating that brother was involved in an accident earlier, wanting to have him checked out, experiencing hip pain, cannot move.

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Copy, engine 3 on.

0: This is Little Rock weather with a severe thunderstorm warning for the following county. White until 2:15. At 1:38, a severe thunderstorm was located over Kensett or near Searcy, moving south at 10 miles an hour. 60 mile an hour wind gusts and penny sized hail are possible. Little Rock weather clear.
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0: Yeah, on Highway 229, it's Dollar General Market. 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Stand by for 28.

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is Little Rock weather with a new severe thunderstorm warning for Prairie, Lone Oak, and White County until 2:45 p.m. This is the National Weather Service in Little Rock, which has issued a severe thunderstorm warning for northwestern Prairie County, northwestern Lone Oak County, and south central White County in central Arkansas until 2:45 p.m. Central Daylight Time, with the main hazards being 60 mile an hour wind gusts and half dollar sized hail. Little Rock weather out.

0: but they didn't want to be on the scene. We've got people evacuated at the front of the building. Engine 2, if you could go in and make contact and investigate what's going on inside.
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0: I'll tell you one, copy. 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
3: 10-4, go ahead.
2: 10-4, sir. Correction, that's going to be a follow-up. Caller says that she has information on the missing person from this morning and asking to speak to you.
3: 10-4, can you send information to my 88, please?
2: Ten four.

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1: 483
0: Central. Is Packard in the house?
1: 10-4, sir, they're staging.
0: You can go ahead and send them through the same secure.
1: 10-4, sir, I'll let them know.

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0: Traffic, Arkansas, Paulton, 139-144, Paulton, 139-144. We're Drew and Bradley County line, 10-6 inspection.
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0: Little Rock. Traffic stop, 440 Eastern. It's a red truck tractor, black dump style trailer.
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0: Ma'am, I finna hit on a Angela Boyle.
1: 10-4, I'm looking right now. I got busy. Stand by.
0: I have additional. Benton's out with, Benton has a warrant also for contempt of court, possession of controlled substance, dangerous drugs. They want to know if you'll hold. Copy.

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0: 683. 30 eastbound. Coming up to the 107. Going to be out with California. 4 William Young, 3641.
1: 10-4-4-2-20.
2: 671 traffic.
1: Please
2: 30 eastbound, 105, Tennessee 28, 3317, 62 Tom.
1: 10-4-14-28.

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position a new severe thunderstorm warning for northwestern areas until 3:30. At 2:31 p.m., a severe thunderstorm was located near Diamond City, or 12 miles northwest of Bull Shoals, moving south at 10 miles per hour. Hazards include 60 mile per hour wind gusts and quarter-size hail. Little Rock weather clear.

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0: This is Little Rock weather with a severe thunderstorm warning for the following locations: Central Marion, West Central Baxter until 3:30. At 2:41, a severe thunderstorm was located near Bull Shoals, moving south at 10 miles an hour. 60-mile-an-hour winds and quarter-sized hail are expected. Little Rock weather clear.
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1: 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Can you 10-9?
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This is Little Rock weather with a severe thunderstorm warning for the following counties: Western Prairie, Northern Lone Oak, Southwestern White until 3:30. At 2:48, a severe thunderstorm was located over Beebe, or 10 miles northeast of Cabot, moving south at 20 miles an hour. 60 mile an hour winds and quarter-size hail are expected. Little Rock weather clear.

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This is Little Rock weather with a severe thunderstorm warning for the following counties. Central White until 3:30. And at 2:53, a severe thunderstorm was located over Crosby, or 7 miles northwest of Searcy, moving south at 15. 60-mile-an-hour gusts and quarter-size hail are expected. Little Rock weather clear.

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0: Hey, this is AJ McNeil with 20th DTF. Can we get a channel for about the next couple hours?

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Kate, Max, all right.

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1: Go ahead.
0: We're moving the command post to the Alexander Community Center. The address is 14577 Highway 111. It's right beside the large building that burnt several years ago, very close to where I gave you the address where we're going to be.
1: Copy. Just took the exit. I'll be there in 2 minutes.
0: Sure. I'm over here at the building. You just want to come past all those vehicles and meet me over here.
1: Copy. Grant County has been notified officially. I'm expecting a phone call momentarily to get a full understanding of what can be and needs to be deployed.
0: Well, I got that already written down. Also, we're going to have to be concerned about a severe weather threat coming in about 2.5 hours. So if we can spend extra personnel up more closer, we can do that as well. There's quite a bit of area to search.

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1: 22.
0: In traffic. It's going to be 30. We're in the rear parking lot of Exxon for inspection. The person out of Illinois is 126.
1: Ten 4, 15 and 5.

rock weather with a severe thunderstorm warning for the following counties: Northwestern Prairie, South Central White until 3:45. At 3:15, a severe thunderstorm was located near Searcy, moving south at 25 miles an hour. Gusty winds and quarter-size hail are expected. The rock weather clear.

0: 683.
1: 30 eastbound 108, going out with North Carolina, Zebra Mary 6718.
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0: 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That number is Essence and Sam. That's 25091927.
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0: I'm seeing that come back to a Calvin subject. I am seeing a valid Class A expiring in 2023 with endorsements of tankers and doubles and triple trailers. Nothing on restrictions, nothing on his medical, 1052.
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1: 10-6 out of my unit on inspection with the driver.
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2: At 3:26 p.m., a severe thunderstorm was located near Thurman, or 10 miles east of Cabot, moving south at 25 miles per hour. Hazards include 60 mile per hour wind gusts and quarter-size hail. Little Rock weather clear.

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0: Did you get a turn out of North Carolina, 28 on that one?

This is Little Rock weather with a severe thunderstorm warning for the following counties: Central Perry, Northeastern Garland, Southwestern Saline, until 4 o'clock. At 3:30, a severe thunderstorm was located near Jesseville, or 7 miles north of Hot Springs Village, moving east at 5 miles an hour. 60 mile an hour wind gusts and nickel-sized hail is expected. Little Rock weather clear.

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0: Go ahead.
1: 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Repeating the last 5, Charles 1082.
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0: 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Class D status valid, no endorsements or restrictions, traffic. 352.
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1: 10-4, go ahead.
0: She's going to be 53 out of Faulkner County for contempt of court for failure to pay fines on permitting unauthorized person to drive. She's going to be 53 out of Mayflower PD on the original charge of speeding, as well as 53 in Valonia PD for failure to pay fines on original charge of speeding. She's got numbers, traffic, status ID, class ID, status is suspended, no endorsements, no restrictions. I'll send a hit if you'd like.
1: 10-4, go ahead.

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1: Apollo 3.
0: Correction, sir. I believe we're going to be out of extradition on all three of those. They're all Faulkner County pickup only.
1: 10-4.

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1: It's going to be 2019, sir.
0: 10-4, thank you.

0: 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Me on MAC 4, assisting 201.
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0: 934-314-730. 934-314-730.
1: 10-4, is this out of Arkansas?
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0: 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A gray Nissan Rogue hit a tree. Caller's third party saw the driver slumped over the steering wheel.
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0: County Communications, Alexander Command on MAC 4. On MAC 4, go ahead. Hey, can I make a request? It's going to be lengthy. You have something you can write down? Sam 4, go ahead. City of Bryant with a side-by-side and personnel. Collegeville with a side-by-side and personnel. Northeast with a side-by-side and personnel. Salem Fire with personnel that can be a part of the wide area search group. And Shannon Hills with personnel. Command post and staging is at the Alexander Community Center at 14577 Highway 111. 14577 Highway 111. MAC 4 is our operations channel. They don't need to get on here until they get on scene. If you don't mind, let them know. When they get on scene, you come to command post, and then we'll go from there.
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0: Copy that. I'm trying to get to my station to get the side by side.
1: I apologize. I cut you off. What'd you say, sir?
0: I'm going coded from my house to the station to hook up my side-by-side to meet y'all.
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1: I'll be 10 that team.
0: 10-4, 16-23. I'll keep trying to reach him. Little Rock Central Unit, 671, 1050.
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4: 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When you arrive to the scene, park not in front of the Human Development Center, parking lot somewhere, so we can keep this area for personnel only.

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Independence, Cleburne, and White counties. The National Weather Service has issued a new severe thunderstorm warning for southeastern Stone, southwestern Independence, and northern White counties until 5 p.m. At 4:28 p.m., a severe thunderstorm is located 8 miles west of Concord or 9 miles north of Heber Springs, moving south at 40 miles per hour. Hazards include 6 mile per hour wind gusts and quarter-size hail. For the Rock Weather Clip.

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633, all right, traffic. Hardy eastbound, 107-62948. 10-4-6.

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1: 10-4, sir. Everybody has this acknowledged and are now en route.
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0: 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Chris. North Carolina may be down. It's not returning at the moment.
1: 10-4, thank you.
0: 10-4, you're welcome. If it comes back before your stop sends, I'll let you know.
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1: This is 30 westbound 106, Arkansas 28, Adam Young Paul, 90M. Second one's going to be Boy Henry Frame, 26 Tom. There's going to be partial blockage of exit. I'll advise fire out, second.
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0: It works. I'm just going to let you handle all that, Daniel. 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

0: Command all personnel. Command all personnel. I need you to just stage where you are for at the moment. Do not continue your search. Just stage where you are. Just for a moment.
1: Thank you. Copy, stage.

0: to all personnel that's on scene in this missing person incident, report back to command post. Command to all personnel that is already on scene, report back to command post. Command to all personnel that is still responding, you can cancel. Repeat, command to all personnel that is still responding, you can cancel. Communications from command.
1: Command, go ahead.
0: Can you notify all personnel that is still responding to cancel the search detail for the city of Alexander? Let them know that we say thank you.
1: Command 4, sir.
2: Salem, copy, cancel. Shows back in service.
0: Command to Sardis Chief, did you copy that information?
3: We copy, we're working our way back outside now.
0: Yes, sir, thank you.
4: Effort 290 to Alexander Command.

0: he catches two shooting, he'll fire on that door.
1: Communications, OEM 902. Victim has been found, located at Slim Memorial Hospital. All search operations have been canceled.
0: Copy, sir. I'm just trying to cancel Shannon Hill's fire as requested, and I can't get him to raise anywhere. I'll tone him.
2: County from command. Shannon Hill's is here on scene. They were part of a search group. I'll let them know.
1: Shannon Hills is on scene. Any units that you have still en route that have not checked up clean, you en route.
0: Copy that, sir. I've canceled Salem. That's the only one I had en route still. Do you want me to cancel all the Packers?
3: Branchdale Drive. Caller's daughter wants to get things from this residence and wants a unit to stand by with her.
4: So from Uber now.
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0: Chief, I appreciate you guys going service. 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
1: 683.
0: 30 eastbound. We took exit 106. Going to be out with a green Ford Transit van, Texas 28, Tom George, Nora, 9971.
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0: 653. We're still rolling here. We're on Highway 67. We're going to be right here on the highway just off the exit ramp.
1: 10-4-17-18.

The National Weather Service in Little Rock has issued a severe thunderstorm warning for northeastern Perry, southeastern Conway, southwestern Faulkner, and northwestern Pulaski counties until 6:15 p.m. At 5:23 p.m., a severe thunderstorm was located over Perry or over Perryville, moving east at 10 miles per hour. Main hazards with the storm will be 60 mile per hour wind gusts and quarter-size hail. Little Rock weather clear.

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0: I'll be en route, North Service Road, Spring Hill Overpass, 3 vehicle accident. There is road blockage, unknown injuries at this time. Truck 3, copy, got you in a row. This is Little Rock weather with a severe thunderstorm warning for the following counties: northwestern Lone Oak, southeastern Faulkner, and northeastern Pulaski until 6:15. At 542, a severe thunderstorm was located over Cabot, moving southeast at 10 miles an hour, 60 mile an hour wind gusts, and quarter-sized hail are the primary hazards. Little Rock weather clear.

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1: Caller advised it was going to be on the service road, right in front of Floorsmore.

Italian one, truck three. 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PD's on scene. We'll be out checking for injuries.

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1: 683.
0: 30 eastbound, just past the 106 off ramp. I'm going to be out of Nebraska, boy out of Nora, 821.
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0: 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Class C expiring in 2028. 1052.
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1: Today, new severe thunderstorm warning for northwestern Lonoke, southern Faulkner, southwestern White, central Saline, and Pulaski counties until 6:45 p.m. At 6:07 p.m., severe thunderstorms were located along the line extending from near Cabot to Olmsted to Roland in Pulaski County, moving south at 25 miles per hour. Hazards include 60 mile per hour wind gusts and quarter-size hail. Weather, weather, weather.

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0: News and Route to Skyline. I believe the male subject is going to be Marcus Robinson, 1994-1022. Say it's going to be because of ongoing issues in the relationship.
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7:15 p.m. At 6:44 p.m., a severe thunderstorm was located over southwest Little Rock, moving south at 35 miles an hour. Hazards include 60 mile an hour wind gusts. Little Rock weather clear.

0: National service is issued in use severe thunderstorm warning for southeastern Perry, southwestern Faulkner, north central Saline, and northwestern Pulaski counties until 7:30 p.m. At 6:50, severe thunderstorm was located in Y Mountain, moving east at 25 miles per hour. Hazards include 6 west Little Rock weather.
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0: of Central. But you know, if I fire, I have a power line down here at our PD. It looks live.
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0: 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Somebody has traffic on.
1: 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You're coming in extremely dangerous.
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2: Yes, sir. I'm just trying to confirm he's on top of him. Is it still alive?
3: Yeah, 10-4.
2: 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Can you make contact with Energy, please, and let them know that that lines across our brand new police cars and it is live?
1: 200. I'll get them notified as soon as I can.